0: glasses, I'm out the door. I'm gonna hit this city.
1: Let's
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2: I'm just not sure my heart is working, and yours is beating double time. Deep down you know I ain't even worth it. It's not enough, babe, all I do is make you cry.

0: 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I love the thought of love. All
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1: Radio Malleu. 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